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1: Like a tongue, I'm looking like a lick. Think of they don't swamp, dumb in my fist. 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Drake and Josh, how we team yo.

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I ain't never did a false deity, give me power or do a damn thing for me. Well, I'm acting like a monster like Stitch, you be acting like, so I call you sis. Switch rule your bitch, uh-huh. This what I call an assist, uh-huh. Tell him this ain't that and that ain't this, with the teeth on my wrist, uh-huh.

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0: can buy you, can buy you food. 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
1: What's wrong with you?
0: Well, Mr. Dream Team, I don't love you.
1: I don't love you.

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0: deal? What's the deal? 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What's the deal? How you feel? How you feel? How you feel?
1: What's your status?
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Let's hit Neiman's and Jeffrey's in London for Harry's.

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1: Nah, I ain't Brandy. I'm looking for the one who could be my arm candy. And every day we'll wake up in a brand new city. So all you gotta do is sit there and look pretty. It's whatever you want.
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0: my impression, fellas.
1: I was guarded as an artist from the first day I started. I lowered my voice deep and tried to rap hardest. 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My friends did it big and my friends did it early. 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I'd look the other way if they was criminal or violent.

I'ma own it. 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I strike the match, then I'm caught up in the moment. 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I dead them first and they scalpers just a bonus. The alpha dogs are quiet, quiet the owners. We make our paper, euro, dollar, yen, coin.

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0: 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And all the time, not knowing it all.
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0: our tag team?
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3: Billy, are you in there?
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From listening to records, I just knew what to do. I mainly taught myself. And, you know, I did pretty well, except there were a few mistakes that I made that I have just recently cleared up. I'd like to just continue to be able to express myself as best as I can in the instrument. You know, I feel like I have a lot of work to do still. You know, I'm a student of the drums. And I'm also a teacher of the drums, too.

And I would like to be able to continue to let what is inside of me, which comes from all the music that I hear, and I'd like for that to come out. And it's like, it's not really me that's coming. The music's coming through me. The music's coming through. The music's coming through. The music's coming through.

0: Bingo, bango, bongle, I'm so happy in the jungle, I refuse to go. Don't want no bright lights, false teeth, doorbells, landlords, I make it clear.
1: That no matter how they coax him,
0: I'll stay right here. I look through a magazine the missionary's wife concealed.
1: Magazine? What happens?
0: I see how people who are civilized bung you with automobiles.
2: You know you can get hurt that way, Daniel?
0: At the movies they have got to pay many coconuts to see.
3: What do they see, Donnie?
0: Uncivilized pictures that the newsreel...

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0: loves you. 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
1: Billy, are you in there?
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1: Billy, I'm coming in.
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0: in my hand.
1: I'm going out to stake me some government land.
2: Uranium fever has gone and got me down.
0: Well, I had a talk with the AEC, and they brought out some maps that looked good to me. And one showed me a spot he said he knowed, so I straddled my Jeep and headed down the road. I reckon I drove about 100 miles down a bumpy road out through the wilds, when all of a sudden I bounced a stop at the foot of a mountain, didn't have no top.
2: Uranium fever has done and got me down. Uranium fever is spreading all around.
0: With a Geiger counter in my hand,
1: I'm going out to stake me some government land.
2: Uranium fever has done and got me down.
0: Well, I took the Geiger and I started to climb right up to the top, where I thought I'd find a hunk of rock that'd make it click, just like I'd read about Vernon Pick. On the second day, I made the top, and I'm telling you, Steve, I was ready to stop. The only clicking that I heard

0: in my hand.
1: I'm going out to stake me some government land.
0: Uranium fever has gone and got me down. Well, you pack up your things, you head out again into some unknown spot where nobody's been. You reach the spot where your fortune lies. You find it's been staked by 17 other guys. Well, I ain't kidding, I ain't gonna quit. That bug's done caught me and I've been bit. So with a Geiger counter and a pick in my hand, I'll keep right on staking that government land. Uranium fever has gone and got me down. Uranium fever is spreading all around. With a Geiger counter in my hand,
1: I'm going out to stake me some government land.

0: 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Earlier in my career, I sometimes felt I couldn't focus. 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And like many kids with ADHD, I did not outgrow it.
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And that's when you got it. 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

0: What can you do? 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
1: Spiders.
0: Not spiders. 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
1: Pigtails.
0: Yes, pigtails. You look beautiful today, Miss Taylor.
1: Thank you.
0: You're very welcome.
1: Thank you for saying that.
0: Well, you're very welcome, honey.

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1: This is where the music still matters.
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1: Today, my new son and I failed to shoot off a rocket.
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0: I've never seen anything fly so high.
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1: Harry!
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0: 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The IRS never sends emails about your taxes.
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0: He would come home after a hard day and just start in on me, you know, like, hey, how's your day? How was school? What you got going on? I mean, it gave me the chills.
1: My father would drive me all the way to the mall. He wouldn't stop until we were right in front of my friends. And oh my God, when...
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1: Today, my new son and I threw a barbecue.
0: There were burgers and chicken.
1: I burnt everything. The burgers, the chicken, the salad.
0: Ah, they were delicious.
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0: And then we played catch.
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This is Radio Hell, and I'll be playing metal and hard rock for the next 2 hours right here on WFCS. Hope everybody's having a good week. It's a spectacular day outside, so hopefully you get to see some sunshine and maybe enjoy some of that sunshine with a little heavy metal. You just heard Megadeth with Ride the Lightning off of the latest Megadeth record, which is self-titled and supposedly the final Megadeth record. We'll see. Looking for Megadeth on tour in September with Anthrax and Iron Maiden. Should be quite a tour. I'll be here for the next 2 hours. Request, if you got them, number here is 860-832-1077. We got brand new music today for Uncle Acid and the Deadbeats, Misery Index, and Amon Amarth, and some classic tracks from Iron Maiden and some other bands. So stay tuned, and let's get back to music with a little something from Apocalypse. I played a single from them a couple weeks ago called Intelligence, and I dug that quite a bit. They have a new song out called Black Box. This Apocalypse is a project of guitarist Ira Black. He's been in a bunch of bands. He was in Lizzie Borden. He was in Violence. He's been kind of a hired gun for a while, but this is his own band. And the songs he's put out so far are pretty good. So check it out. This is Apocalypse with Black Box. 107.7 WFCS to Britton Hartford, The Edge.

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1: It is great, but you're not invited. You're going to hell.
0: Oh, I see.
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In that block of music, we started with a little something from Apocalypse. You heard Black Box, followed by a brand new Dust Bolt. The song was No One Can Stop Us. That was off the Dust Bolt record, No One Can Stop Us, EP, actually. Some classic Merciful Fate with Melissa, and you just heard 1914 with their song 1916, The Pseudotroll Offensive, off of, I think their latest record, Verbius Unitas. A little black metal on your bright and sunny Thursday morning. Enjoy. I'm here until 1 p.m., part of a full day of awesome programming here on WFCS. Stay tuned. I'm on till 1. And then Lunch Hour with the Reg is coming in at 1 o'clock to play some classic rock and roll for you. And then at 2 o'clock, we got Blues Edge, so you don't want to miss all the awesome shows. This is an afternoon right here on WFCS. We're here all summer with that lineup. And, of course, request for heavy metal, call me. Number here is 860-832-1077. 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Something brand new from Amberian Dawn. 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

0: 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And we got some cool stuff happening there. What did we hear? We heard Amberian Dawn Sardis with Temptation's Gates, followed by some Helloween with Falling Higher. You heard some Seven Spires with Lightbringer. And you just heard Illumishade with Heatwave. And that song also features Adrian Cohen of Seven Spires on guest vocals there. Illumishade is it Fabby from, from the, Elevetta. Yeah. Good kind of tune from them. And, I got like an hour left of metal and I'm all discombobulated. Let's play some Metal Church. They got a new record out. It is called Dead to Rights. And they're on tour. They played New Hampshire a couple days ago. There's videos all up online. Seems like it was a pretty good trip. Whit Ellefson on bass. Yeah. Ian Evil in the studio with us. No worries.
1: Cool to point out, because that's like,
0: Yeah. New band. Yeah, like the lineup is pretty. I got mixed feelings because I really enjoyed the Congregation of Annihilation lineup. Yeah. And I dug that record and I saw them on that tour and they were great. And I'm so, like, as happy as I am that the New Metal Church is out good, and good, good, I'm a little sorry that, whatever.
1: I got no interest.
0: Water under the bridge. But the New Metal Church is good. Dead to Rights is the name of the record. And check it out. Ian Evil's in the studio. And request number here is 860-832-1077.

0: coming. Hunting, searching out fresh prey. Without feeling, without mercy, they track their victims down. Nothing will prepare you for the horror of these butchers of the damned. Nothing will protect you from the terror of the Blood Eaters. See Blood Eaters.
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0: All right, you're listening to 107.7 WFCS, New Britain, Hartford, The Edge. And you just heard some new Misery Index. I promised you that at the beginning of the show. That was Misery Index with Feral Failure. Before that was some Unleash the Archers with Ghost in the Mist, Iron Maiden with Future Real, Warbringer with Combat Shock, and we started with some Metal Church with Brainwash Game. And I'm in the studio with Ian Evil, hanging out, listening to some rock and roll.
1: I like that Iron Maiden song.
0: I like that song too. Album. Yeah, I said at the beginning of the show I was going to play some Iron Maiden, but I didn't say which Iron Maiden. Yeah, I like that song a lot. The Virtual 11 record is it's okay. It's not great, but it's not bad. But like I think the Blaze Bailey stuff is unfairly panned.
1: X Factor is
0: a decent
1: album.
0: Record.
1: I'm sorry.
0: Yeah.
1: I mean, yes, it would probably be even better if it had Bruce Dickinson on vocals, but
0: yes.
1: I don't mind Blaze Bailey.
0: No, not at all.
1: His solo stuff is good. I don't know if you ever heard his solo stuff.
0: It's a little bit of it. I haven't checked out all of it. He's got a couple of good songs. So, yeah. Have you heard the new Amon Amarth?
1: No.
0: We're going to play that. But before we get to that, I want to remind everybody to listen to all the awesome shows here at WFCS. We're on your FM dial, 107.7 FM. 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But in case you weren't, you could go on the internet. Our social media links off that and whatnot. Stay tuned. We got a full afternoon of awesome live programs here on WFCS. But let's play some Amon Amarth. Amon Amarth has a record coming called, Rise of the Allfather? Did I get that right? Hang on. The Allfather Awakens.
1: Oh, okay. It could have worked either way.
0: Look for that out on Metal Blade Records, October the 2nd. Brand new record from Amon Amarth. Just in time for Halloween, kids. The Allfather Awakens. And this is the single. I played the acoustic song a couple weeks ago. There's like an all-acoustic like ballad, which is good. It was good, but it was weird to hear Amon Amarth do an acoustic like ballad. This song is classic Amon Amarth. Check it out. This is Jollar Horn. 107.7 WFCS through Britain and Hartford.

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8: Look, I know it's been a while, right? But I'm not going to get humped by a giant red gorilla in space, okay? No, thank you.
9: Yeah, that was romantic, right?

0: What's happening? You're listening to 107.7 WFCS through Britton Hartford, The Edge. We had a big block of music there. You just heard something brand new from Uncle Acid and the Deadbeats. The song was The Shape of Midnight, and that's off the record Shapes of Midnight. And look for Uncle Acid to be on tour this fall with Mesa. Should be a good time to see them. L7 before that with Pretend We're Dead off of their Bricks Are Heavy record. And Jennifer Finch, bassist for L7, unfortunately, she has passed away. I'm going to play a little L7 as a tribute to Jennifer. Had apparently an aggressive form of brain cancer, and they announced it. And she was getting treatment, and like 60 days later, she was gone. Very sad. Hoax before that with Killswitch. Cloven Hoof, new song from them. Iron Mask was the song. A little Ozzy Osbourne with Straight to Hell. It was July the 22nd. Of last year, where we lost Ozzy. About a full year, no Ozzy.
1: It was like days after the final show.
0: Yeah, it was like about 3 weeks approximately. Yeah, yeah, less than a month. Like
1: What was like
0: 2-3 weeks.
2: Yeah, like I guess Sharon Osbourne recently stated that concert, like he was told by the doctors he was not long enough to do this.
0: Yeah.
2: And he insisted on doing it. It was almost like after the show, he was just able to just like let you know what I mean.
0: His final goodbyes and made his last statement.
2: Go.
0: Yeah,
2: something to make you hang on.
0: It was cool he got to do that show. Yeah, so that was awesome. Amon Amarth started the block of music off with Gjallarhorn. That's off their new record, The All Father Awakens. And I'm trying to make the most of the time here. I think I got one or two songs left, and then Lunch Hour with the Reg is going to start. Steve should be here any minute now. And then stay tuned for that with your classic rock and roll. That'll be a good time for that hour, 1 to 2. And then at 2, Blues Edge is up for 2 hours of blues music with Guy. So full afternoon of awesome live programming here on WFCS. Check us out. And Ian, you'll be back after Labor Day with Mist and Midnight Skies.
2: Yeah.
0: Taking a little short hiatus, taking a little vacation. All right. Tomorrow night at Ralph's Rock Diner in Worcester, there's a bunch of cool bands playing. Z-Sky, Ice Giant, and this band, who's I believe is headlining, Averst. They have a record out called Erasure of Color. And let's hear the title track of this now. This is Averst, and check them out tomorrow night at Ralph's in Worcester. 107.7 WFCS, The Edge.

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We are the edge of your FM dial. And we're going to leave you now with a little something from Danzig. But before I go, I want to remind you to stay tuned. Lunch Hour with the Reg is coming up next for some classic rock and roll. You don't want to miss that. And then Blues Edge is coming up later at 2. 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Yeah, I'll be back next Thursday, 11 to 1. And here now is my last song. This is Danzig with Twisted Cane. 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
1: And good afternoon. It's 1 o'clock. I'm Steve Regula. The Reg here from 1 to 2. WFCS 107.7. And we're going to kick the show off today. First of all, beautiful weather out there, right? Get out there and enjoy it. Hope you're planning something for the weekend. Don't forget, we've got our curveball coming up today, a few songs in. I'll give you more information on that as we go along. First, though, we're going to play a little Suzy Quatro, okay? And the predecessor, really, of women's rock music to Joan Jett. And we're going to play All Shook Up. Suzy Quatro had a chance to meet Elvis. She was too freaked out by his stardom. Could have made a little extra money in her life. But we're going to do this one from Suzy. And then her more famous song with Chris Norman, Stumbling In. Here we go.

You know, it's one of those days where it's so beautiful outside, and we've got a forecast here in Connecticut and the New England region that is just so great. Nothing can stop us now. Here's Starship.

And I want to thank Larry Mucci today for his show, Radio Hell. Always a great program. He'll be with you next week also from 11 to 1. And I'm the Reg here from 1 to 2. We've got one from 1978 here, Sweet.

Hey, you know, just because you're paranoid doesn't mean they're not out to get you. Here's Black Sabbath with Paranoid, first released in 1970 in the UK, then in the US, shortly thereafter, 1971.

And so we've got the curveball coming up pretty soon here, so keep listening in. And our seventh caller, the winner today of the curveball, will get a beautiful breath of fresh air brought to you by Mother Earth. A beautiful weekend here in New England and elsewhere, too, so stay tuned for that. Now I hear sirens. Here's the Police. And that was Rush before that, Closer to the Heart.

0: And that was Kiss from 1978. 79, excuse me. We've got our curveball coming up next, right after this.
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0: It is 1:32 here at WFCS 107.7. New Britain, Hartford. Great to be with you here today. Now, see if you can get our curveball of the day, all right? And that one is something that's going to give you a free breath of fresh air this weekend. Brought to you by Mother Nature for our 7th caller. See if you get it. Here we go.

Well, did you get it? Come on, it's an easy one. Seventh caller, come on. We've got five callers in, five wrong answers so far. And remember, you get it right, you get a beautiful weekend here in New England, in Connecticut, or elsewhere along the East Coast, we hope. Too far south, you might get some clouds and rain. But Mother Nature is bringing us some nice air. That smoke from Canada, I think, has passed us. So, all right. Okay, we've got our winner. And the winner is, let's see. Oh, wow. It's Jasiu Costanza from Krakow, Poland. Congratulations to you. I don't know what the weather is over there, but at some point you'll get some nice weather, okay? Hope you're enjoying the show today. And we're going to do a little Hollies right now. How about some Hollies?

And I hope you liked our curveball earlier, the Rockford Files, of course, with James Garner. That was a classic. And don't forget, at 2 o'clock, 2 to 4, Blues Edge with Guy Esposito. So stay with us. Here are the Stones.

Hey, a couple more songs for me, and I'm going to get out of here and leave you with Guy and Blues Edge, because time is getting tight. Here's Booker T with Time is Tight.

Hey, we got one more coming up for you. This is The Reg here at WFCS 107.7. Earlier, you heard Larry Mucci here with Radio Hell. And coming up after me, it's Guy Esposito with Blues Edge for a couple of hours, 2 to 4. And we've got the Mamas and the Papas for you right now. This is from the live at the Monterey International Pop Festival in 1967. They're going to be singing Dancing in the Streets.

All right, everybody. I hope you are dancing in the streets this weekend. Watch out for traffic. Don't be looking at your phone when you're crossing the street. But I hope somewhere you're dancing in the streets, having a great time, enjoying this great weather that we're going to have. We don't get it this perfect that often. We've got Guy Esposito coming up next. Stay tuned.

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1: Well, the blues music certainly still matters because you've landed on another edition of my show, Blues Edge. I'm Guy Esposito. Thanks for joining me today. Music and fun on the agenda. In our first hour, going to be test driving a new feature, The Year in Blues, a set of tunes from a particular year. In hour two, a look at Blues News, our weekend regional music calendar. So I will be acting until 4 p.m. Eastern Time as your host, your guide, your humble narrator, if you will, as we take a look at that unique form of American music called the blues. From the Mississippi Delta to the windy streets of Chicago, New York, California, and as ZZ Top is fond of saying, all points in between. Artists on the show today include B.B. King, Susan Tedeschi, John Mayall, and much, much more.

0: 107.7 The Edge. This is Blues Edge, and I'm Guy Esposito. Open the show with Ray Charles from his album True Genius and his cover of I'm a Fool for You. Another tune in the middle there from Buster Brown, who I played last week, but this one is Fannie Mae. And just now, from 1955, you heard Jimmy Rogers and his first unreleased version of You're the One. That was one of his first big hits. We're just getting started. I've got a lot more in hour one after this.
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107.7 FM WFCS The Edge, and let's run down our second set of tunes today. Just now, from 1960, you heard Claude Robinson with Cotton Pickin' Mama. In the middle, Bo Tolliver and his Timers, Beggin', that was recorded in 1958. And the set began with the tune A Naughty Headed Woman by Tab Smith. So much more ahead on today's show. This is Blues Edge.

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1: And the blues music is continuing to matter. I'm Guy Esposito. Slowed it down a little bit for this set, bringing us to the bottom of our first hour together this day. Otis Spann and Fleetwood Mac started the two-song set, doing a song called Temperatures Rising. That's from 1969. And just now, a group called Chicken Shack and a great cover of I'd Rather Go Blind. Okay, this is Blues Edge, and we're going to try a new little segment. We're going to test drive it this week. And the working title is This Year in the Blues. And for our first segment, we're going to go to songs from 1974.

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107.7 WFCS, and we are looking at blues music released in 1974. We started with B.B. King, the song I Got Them Blues from his Friends album. Then Miss Coco Taylor with the title track from her LP released in 74, I Got What It Takes. And Professor Longhair just now in a cover of Mean Old World, that off his Rock and Roll Gumbo album. Okay, let's do a couple of more from 1974. This is Blues Edge.

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107.7 The Edge with two more tracks from the year 1974. Freddie King just now with Let the Good Times Roll, and Fenton Robinson with his cover of Directly From My Heart to You. Well, I think that went all right. We test drove a new little segment for the show. We may run that up the flagpole, see who salutes, maybe do that again next week. Time to get a little soulful as we close out hour one of Blues Edge today. As always, thanks for being with us.

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1: And a soulful send-off to the first hour of our program today. This is Blues Edge. I'm Guy Esposito. Just now you heard the Dramatics with What You See Is What You Get. 1970 in the middle there. Express Yourself. That's by Charles Wright and the Watts 103rd Street Rhythm Band. I think they're in the running for the second longest band title in the 3.5 year history of this show. And I started with a tune I had not heard in a very long while, and I love it. The Winstons, Color Him Father. That's from 1969. Okay, here we go, my friends. Hour two, Blues News is ahead.

0: They are hooking up with Charlie Musselwhite, and they're doing a cover of Crazy Love. That's from an upcoming album, Blues Now. It'll be out on July 31st. In the middle of the set, Tedeschi Trucks and Leon Russell, live from back in 2015, doing a cover of The Letter. And another track from the Name Droppers just now. That one's called Love Lightning. Of course, from their new album, Let's Live Together. Hey, let's do this, and I'll be back with Blues News.
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0: 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I call it Blues News. Tonight, Thursday, July 23rd, the Name Droppers, who you just heard before the break, well, they're going to be at the Madison Beach Hotel in Madison, Connecticut. That's a 7:30 p.m. start. Make sure you get out there and catch them. Tomorrow night, July 24th, a group that you hear on the show as well, Fran Drew and the Lucky Strikes. So they're going to be back up at Black Eyed Sally's in Hartford, Connecticut. And Saturday, July 25th, the Mighty Soul Drivers at the Old Well Tavern in Simsbury, Connecticut. Hey, do yourself a favor. 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

1077 The Edge and the artist Goth Troll kicked off that set in our second hour here on Blues Edge today. Great new song, Not Cool Like You. 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And you just heard Omar Coldman and Igor Prado, or is it Igor? Cut You Loose. Sorry, somebody flicked the microphone into Young Frankenstein mode. All right, let's keep the music moving so I can close my mouth.

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2: And as we get down to the bottom of our second hour of Blues Edge, that was Frank Zappa and the Mothers of Invention doing Magic Fingers from the 200 Motels soundtrack. And more Zappa music before that, Why Don't You Do Me Right, from back in 1967. And I started with a cover of Hey Bartender. That was by the B. Christopher Band. 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

107.7 The Edge, and winding down our last half hour of Blues Edge together today. I'm Guy Esposito. I guess you could call that a set of Slash, because just now you heard Slash along with Brian Johnson doing a cover of The Killing Floor. That's from Slash's album that came out in 2024 called Orgy of the Damned. And we started out with Joe Bonamassa, Slash, Shamikia Copeland, and Miles Kennedy doing a cover of When Love Comes to Town. That's a single that was released ahead of a great project that came out last month, I believe, or a 100th anniversary B.B. King dedication with Joe Bonamassa. Just a great, great project. Find that wherever you young people stream your music. All right, I got room for just a couple of more before we part ways today. As always, I love you guys for being with me.

0: 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Are you in there?
1: 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Just come back later.
0: Billy, I'm coming in.
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107.7 WFCS, New Britain, Hartford, The Edge. And, of course, that was Ray Charles along with the Blues Brothers, Shake a Tail Feather. Wait a minute. He started the show with Ray Charles. He's kind of ending the show with Ray Charles. Has this entire edition of Blues Edge simply been a giant Ray Charles musical sandwich? I'll never tell. But before that, two cuts from John Mayall and his Blues Breakers along with Eric Clapton, really early stuff. From the album A Hard Road that came out in 1969, we heard Someday After a While, and then Mama, Talk to Your Daughter was how I started the set. That's just about going to do it for me this week. Another edition of Blues Edge. I'm Guy Esposito. Thank you so much for being with me. Thank you, artist Goth Troll, for dropping by and letting me play his brand new single for you. I hope you like that. Please go to his YouTube channel. That's Goth Troll, one word, all caps. And I guess as the young people say, like and subscribe. All right. I love you guys. Mama Bear, put the coffee on. Papa Bear is packing up the briefcase full of blues, and I'm about to head to the home studio. We'll do this all again next week. Until then, boys and girls, ladies and gentlemen, cats and kittens, what do I always say? Keep playing the blues. It's good for what ails you.

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0: Fantastic cat. 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
0: Brought to you by Maddie's Fund, the Humane Society of the United States, and the Ad Council.
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Knock it off and break some bread, you stingy motherfucker. Digging in my pockets like a Skrilla, grow on lint or something. I was in the bricks for way too long and you ain't sent me nothing. Thought that we was homies, you just trying to make me work or something. 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

Sometimes I feel like giving up, but they can't see me fold away. Emotions of a black boy corroded by success. Today I'm waiting on the world to crash. 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
1: Y'all keep telling me that I need to do this. 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
0: Turnpike.

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Isaac Hicks. Rest in peace, OG. Big Mike. Michael DeLancey. Free Michael DeLancey. Kenneth Williams.

0: 200 years ago, Lewis and Clark discovered the West. That is, if you don't count the millions of American Indians who discovered it first. 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Rich, diverse cultures like the Lemhi Shoshone, Clatsops, and Mandan Hadatsis. 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

calling out my name, but you ain't saying. No, you ain't saying. Don't know who you playing with. I might dive in that. I might overdose. And you know I'm riding with you, cause we hella close. Got the baddest bitch in it, I don't mean to boast. Champagne every day, we don't need a toast. A young thing solid, I don't do the most. So baby,

0: Yes.
1: This is going to be good.
2: Awesome. I can't even remember the last time I was at a concert.
1: I know. It's been like ages.
2: Man, I can't believe you got tickets.
0: Yeah, Josh, you the man. You were the man.
1: Well, come on, man. Don't thank me yet. I mean, it might not be as good as they say. You never know what
0: Whatever, bro.
1: I mean,
2: guys, we got to keep moving if we're going to get there early.
0: Hustling up.
2: Wait, hold on, guys. ATM machine. I'm a little light on cash.
1: No, wait up, Greg, man. I think I might have some for you.
0: You can be my sugar daddy.
1: Hey.
0: Yeah.
1: Here you go, man.
0: Wow. Whoa, $50. Pretty generous.
1: Hey.
0: You sure you're Jewish?
2: Ah, come on, Josh. Don't get all sensitive on me, man. It was just a joke.
0: It was a joke. Will you tell him, Rob?
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2: 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Are you in there?
3: 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Just come back later.
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is one of the greatest. Can we get a chance? Woo! Chance. I mean, the echo of life is the echo of love, and the echo of love is the echo from above, and some people, they don't even really know what they're doing. Damn. I mean, can you feel this? Can you feel the vibe? Can you feel the zone? The zone that we own, the zone that we own. I mean, the zone that we own is a zone of our own. Damn, you can smell the cologne. Fly fresh, yeah. Came back, damn, double brush, yeah. The suit that is. I'm trying to make a billing for the kids, that is. I mean, it's echo. Through the love, yeah. Came back like the Michael Jackson glove, yeah. We just shining. Rewind the track just to remind it, yeah. From Newark to BX to Queens, came back, man. We see who next, yeah. Toast to the kings, yeah. Toast to the queens up in here, yeah. The album name, damn, it's a poison. So many people make it poison. Man, the life can be poison. You can

0: 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I'm gonna put this drink down and get the fuck out of here. Cause I'm living my dream. Shout out to all my out there living your dream. Word up. Go live.
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It's time to show you the side effects. 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